get the party started. See you at the bar, you was hardly talking. That's when I knew that your heart was scarring. Friends for lovers need a part to star in. Like, wait, babe, let me ask your pardon. This ain't Gucci, this is Prada, darling. If you want something, you can ask me, darling. And you started laughing because you

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1: Good. No, I'm chilling. I'm with my boyfriend. I'm chilling. I'm chilling. What about you, though? Are you gonna hang out today? All right, then. See you. All right. Ciao.